0: have you, honey bunny.
1: Everybody be cool, this is a robbery!
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0: feel like everything is so exhausting. And then every night, I'm up till 7 a.m. because I can't stop thinking and I can't stop thinking and I can't stop thinking.
1: This video today is something that I just... because it's up there and it's embarrassing that it's humiliating that they are trying to call both Steven and trying to call Jason, and both of them seem to play off as the crazy people

0: I may be a princess, yes, but I'm the queen of my fucking business. I'm the manager. Who the fuck are you? Exactly. Sit the fuck down. Stinky ass.
1: It's a scar.
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I'm alright, alright, alright.

mic, Unken Shooter, Element MC, relevancy, irrelevant me never be, humble trigger, bigger, 31st century verbalist I meant to be.

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I unfold, bold, SB 1200, Thundering. You wondering, is he dizzy? 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Players plot and they play. I'm pulling your plug, equipped.

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With art, I energize, pulverize, demons in disguise. Every verb is a password for your backbone. Low is the vocal tone. MCs is one-dimensional vex. 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

0: was in the Armani section and you asked me, when are we gonna do a joint? 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
1: Yeah.

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And bring a hard hat, cause it's on site. On site like a tower crane. 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
1: Of a shooting gallery of asteroids and comets and meteors, it's inevitable that we will be hit with a planet buster. Something like what hit the
2: Direct Nation Gallery.

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1: Rappers out here fibbing, slim pickings. When it comes to authenticity in your writings, I met real
2: 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First, there was a dream. 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

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Big up Rossi B, big up Luca. Yo, music money, got some of that, can't use it. 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